infected, but he'll be alright, 'cause he's a scumbag, don't you know? 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

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Really wanna make you mine. 4, 5, 6, come on and get your kicks. Now you don't.

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It's a 1, 2, 3, take my hand and come with me, because you look so fine that I really wanna make you mine. I said, you look so fine that I really wanna make you mine. 4, 5, 6, come on and get your kicks, now you don't

And I touched your face, narcotic mindful lace, Mary Jane. And I called your name like an addict to cocaine, those holes.

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Little boy Boo.